0: by you on Canyon Country 106.9. And, well, we finally have gotten to a point in society where apparently people are flirting with ChatGPT. And I didn't. This is, again, these are sentences I never thought that would be coming out of my mouth. But, okay, in a new survey, 11% of Americans admit that they have had a flirty or romantic conversation with an AI chatbot. All right? Get out. Get out. But then some people are also admitting that they thank ChatGPT, okay, and that people are so impressed with what AI does that they have asked ChatGPT to go out for drinks. Another thing of things I never thought I would say. I never thought that this sentence would come out of my mouth. Then 24% of Americans say that flirting with ChatGPT counts as cheating in a relationship. Just the fact that someone is flirting with ChatGPT. I'm sorry. I'm not here to, like, shame anybody. I won't. I refuse. But I will tell you to knock it off. I will tell you to knock that off. Don't do it, okay? Just, what happened? What happened to a society? I can't believe that's even an article or anything. I need to go take a walk. I'll be back.
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0: 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Lows around 62 tonight, clear and hazy tomorrow. Same weather as today. Sunny, breezy, highs around 93, and a low of 62.

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0: 2 out of 3 ain't bad. The best songs, the biggest stars, and the most variety. 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

Have Ella Langley, Love and Life Again, one of my favorites to have blasting with the windows down. Don't forget to follow us on our Facebook page, as we're on there every day. Couldn't be easier to find us. It's quite literally, guess what? It's just our name. So type in our name, you know it, Canyon Country 106.9, and hit that thumbs up.

0: Some Taylor Swift, I knew it, I knew ya. Now, I don't know if you've seen the viral crunch cake going around. 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But this crunch cake, oh my God, I don't know if I've ever wanted anything more in my life, and it's now everywhere on my For You page.
1: Hey, girl. 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

right here on Canyon Country. That's Places I've Never Been with Canyon Country 106.9. And get ready for National Night Out. It's happening on August 4th from 6 to 8 p.m. at Beachview Park. And, well, we got a special appearance from a Life Flight helicopter. So August 4th, be at Beachview Park, 6 to 8. Let's unite for a safer, stronger community.

So, Tracy Lawrence, you find out who your friends are. Now you're here with Aiden on Canyon Country, but it's that time. Can you believe it? I'm already out of here. Have a wonderful rest of your Monday. You made it past the hardest day of the week. I'll see you tomorrow, as always, at 3, and I'm leaving you with Garth Brooks.

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A cast iron skillet swinging lid flipper. 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Sipping on a six pack of Lone Star Life. 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

over, laid back in a thrift store beach chair, dropping lines in a Corona. 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And it's 103 between her and me, and only 92 in Daytona. 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

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And there's a reggae band full of dreadheads just sitting in the corner laughing. 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Yeah, she gets them gone, she gets them playing a little

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A cast iron skillet swinging lid flipper. 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
1: 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And...
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Wayne Brown and his woman kicking off another round of the Danger Zone. 6:09. Look at the sunshine. Going to be breezy and smoky. Yay! Now that's going to bring more smoke in or move some smoke out. Jury's out as of right now. Highs are 95. Starting things out a nice, cool 62 degrees. So which would you choose here? 50 grand instantly or flipping a coin for a 50-50 shot at $1 million. I don't know. If you're into instant gratification, at least you know the 50 grand's a guarantee. It's kind of how I'm leaning, but man, that's tempting. All right, ladies, what's a nope, immediate nope thing you saw going to a guy's place for the first time? McDonald's employee, I should say. Worker, employee, whatever. Minion revealed some of the best hacks for your fresh fries, including a poor man's Big Mac, double coupons, and more. And so on the flip side of that, if you're still looking to slim down for summertime, no, you should not eat diarrhea lettuce to try and lose weight, okay? As if we would need to tell you that. But sniffing chocolate, on the other hand, could be the secret to a better workout? Stupid criminals on the blotter include a very brazen thief caught stealing right out of the cash register from the drive-thru window. So to make up for morons like him, today's Tell Me Something Good, because we always got to wrap things up on a positive note, baby. Plus today's top headlines with my own twist and the lady. 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Plus

0: 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We're packing our bags, and if you pay attention, you can win that one-night stay and $100 in dining credit. 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Yesterday, I packed a fan. So I got to have the white noise and air's got to be moving. Today, I'm going to go ahead and pack my CPAP. I know it's not glamorous. It's not fun. But I've been on one for about 8 years now, so I can't sleep without it. So far, we've got a fan, and today, CPAP. Okay? There you go. This Friday morning, I'm going to give you your cue to call in. If you can name all five items I've packed inside our staycation suitcase, you're going to win. 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

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Front page obituary, he was a millionaire. He left his fortune to

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I don't know why that one, like, it has no bearing on my life, relationship, or anything, but man, every time that one comes on, just boom, crank it up, sing crappily along with it. So I think, like, people are like, wow, you got this great

0: a sure thing, you're not alone. 65%, overwhelming majority of us, would just take the guaranteed 50 grand. 25% would go ahead and flip that coin for the shot at $1 million and, well, risk walking away with nothing. But I guess you could always look at it like, 50 grand I didn't have before. No worse off, right? 10% of us aren't sure what they would do of anything ever. Hashtag mouth breathers. Now, for what it's worth, the region with the most gamblers, out west, baby. Midwesterners more most likely just to take the 50K and walk. Men also more likely to want to flip that coin than the ladies. 32% of guys versus only 18% of the women. And that got me thinking, you know, like, I don't even think it needs to be that extreme anymore these days. Hell, if you walked up to me at the grocery store, offered me $500 off my groceries, I'd probably take that instead of flipping that damn coin. I'd probably take $10 over a lotto ticket. And I'd always take a Coors Light over any kind of IPA.
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0: 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Man, you don't stay in business that long unless you're doing a lot of things right. Check him out at 856 F Street in Lewiston or give him a call at 208-743-5721. Just might want to wait till after they open. Sunny, smoky, breezy. Highs are 95. Clear, windy, and hazy again tonight. Lows are 62. Sunny and hazy tomorrow. Highs are 93. And clear and smoky again tomorrow night. Lows down around 62. Not sure if the wind's going to help move smoke out or bring more in. Fingers crossed. 63 now with Blake Shelton on Canyon Country.

0: when he speaks into the microphone, dollars come out of your speakers, even the rear ones. He once hosted the Oscars, the Emmys, and the Grammys simultaneously as a 5-year-old. And despite all this, he is the least interesting man on his own show.
1: Fortunately for you and I, the same cannot be said about his friends.
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0: I'm Sherry Preston. The ceremony begins soon at the Capitol Rotunda to remember late South Carolina Senator Lindsey Graham. This afternoon, there will be a funeral at the National Cathedral. ABC's Jay O'Brien.
1: Graham will be eulogized here at the National Cathedral by his close friend, President Donald Trump, who has said that the South Carolina Republican was like family to him. Graham died suddenly just about 2 weeks ago due to heart complications. He had just returned from a trip to Ukraine where he met with Ukrainian President Volodymyr Zelensky. Zelensky will be here in attendance for Graham's funeral today. In honor, he says, for Graham's steadfast support for his country and its defense against Russia.
0: Zelensky and President Trump meeting this morning. Also at the White House, Israel's prime minister meeting with the president 5 months after the war with Iran began. With the Senate expected to confirm Jay Clayton today as the next director of national intelligence, the acting DNI, Bill Pulte, just announced more layoffs. He says there's been a 30% cut in staff. This is ABC News.
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4: Good morning, I'm Brian Danner. The man convicted of murdering four University of Idaho students in 2022 is seeking a new trial. Brian Koberger pleaded guilty a year ago this month to the stabbing deaths of Madison Mogan, Kaylee Gonsalves, Ethan Chapin, and Zeniker Nodal in Moscow. According to the New York Times, Koberger wants to abandon his guilty plea, citing concerns about the deal. He was sentenced to four life sentences without the possibility of parole for the murders. In a news release, Idaho Attorney General Raul Labrador said his heart goes out to the families of the four victims who've already endured unimaginable loss and now must face more deeply painful news. He added that his office stands ready to do whatever is

0: necessary to ensure justice is fully carried out. Friday morning, 54-year-old Aaron Comer was shot in an incident near Clearwater, Idaho. Idaho County Coroner Cody Funk released the Kuski man's name yesterday. Comer was allegedly shot Friday morning after deputies got a 911 call on Clear Creek Road about two gunshots and screaming and yelling coming from the residence. A release from the sheriff's office says deputies arrived to make contact with a male subject at the address. It goes on to say during the incident, shots were fired and he was pronounced deceased at the scene. An autopsy is pending, and the Nez Perce County Sheriff's Office and Idaho State Police are conducting the officer-involved shooting investigation. No officers were hurt in the altercation. The Idaho Department of Environmental Quality has issued an air quality advisory for north-central Idaho through tomorrow. The advisory is for Clearwater, Idaho, Lewis, Latah, and Nez Perce counties due to wildfire smoke making air unhealthy for sensitive groups. All open burning in the affected counties is also prohibited under the advisory. Meanwhile, an air quality advisory has also been issued for the Nez Perce Indian Reservation through Friday morning at 10. No EPA or Nez Perce tribal burn permits will be approved while the advisory is in effect. In sports, Jock Peterson had two hits, including a home run, and drove in four runs in leading the Texas Rangers over the Seattle Mariners 7-3 yesterday in Arlington and winning the series 3-1. Randy Arozarena hit his 13th home run of the year for the Mariners. George Kirby took the loss for Seattle, allowing 7 runs on 7 hits with 3 strikeouts over a 4-inning start. The Mariners open a 3-game series in Los Angeles tonight against the Dodgers. The first pitch is set for 7:10 with live radio coverage in the LC Valley on 95.5 FM and AM 950 KOZE and in the Upper Clearwater Valley on AM 1300 KLER. I'm Brian Danner, LC Valley News.
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0: She knows it on Canyon Country, 106.9, sunny, breezy, and smoky. A broken record syndrome over here. 95, the expected high, up to about 63. Take a look at today's top headlines. It's National Milk Chocolate Day, which kind of begs the question, how do you milk chocolate when it doesn't have nipples? I have nipples, Greg. You're going to try and milk me? It's also National Water Park Day, meaning it's also National Swimsuit Up Your Butt Crack Day. President Trump pausing strikes against Iran. You know, at this point, the U.S. and Iran have taken more breaks than Ross and Rachel. Mitch McConnell releasing another proof of life photo. I'm going to start collecting them, kind of like I do Shia LaBeouf's mugshots. Raid of a funeral home in Texas found a bucket full of human organs. FYI, that's also the official description of Mitch McConnell in his medical files. Cracker Barrel CEO stepping down. Apparently she sat down in one of the rocking chairs and decided, yep, this should be my life now. There's a new bridge connecting Detroit to Canada. I believe it's been named the Giraffe Dodger International Bridge. Somebody dyed the grass orange at a Michigan golf course. Let me guess, it's a Trump National. A dog that went missing in Nebraska was actually found in Indiana 5 years later. Only thing I know about this dog is it's really bad at picking places to live. Well, there's a new trend where people are trying to get Cyclosporia to lose weight, which sounds so stupid until you consider option B's diet and exercise. 1 in 4 Americans stay in their jobs for health insurance. 4 in 4 radio DJs stay in their jobs because nobody can smell what's in our coffee mug at 6 a.m. Jon Stewart, Pete Davidson going to headline a 9/11 comedy benefit. The biggest names in stand-up going to be there. And also Pete Davidson. Kelly Ripa missing an episode of Live due to dental surgery. I'm thinking if Michael Strahan did that, he'd miss like 6 years of Good Morning America. Miley Cyrus says her new album's a reflection of where she is in her life. I believe the album's called I Pay All of My Dad's Bills. Well, some conservative pundits are still claiming the Odyssey is a box office failure. And you thought the Cyclops had bad eyesight. YouTube Premium will soon include Peacock, meaning you'll have access to classic shows like The Office and... did we mention The Office? New horror movie in the works about an evil karaoke machine? Or as anyone who's ever wanted a quiet drink at a bar calls him, a karaoke machine. LeBron James taking a 92% pay cut to play for the Philadelphia 76ers. Now, I'm not surprised Philly's being cheap. After all, it's been 250 years. They still haven't fixed the crack in the Liberty Bell. And Tony Romo arrested for driving while intoxicated in Wisconsin. Officers knew he was drunk when he said he was a Hall of Fame worthy quarterback.
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6: The show is intended for manure audiences. Basically, it's total crap. Limited mental capacity advised.

Alexandra Kay, and straight for the heart at 7:30. Now, if you want to win that staycation to the Hell's Canyon Grand, keep listening. I'm going to tell you another item I'm packing in that staycation suitcase. And then Friday morning, if you name all five items I've packed, well, and you're 18 or older, can book that staycation between August 1st and the 16th, you could be a winner. So keep listening for today's item I'm packing. All right? We'll also get you qualified to win that cash money thanks to Liberty Mart in seconds. Now, a lot of fad diets, think about it. They take off because they obviously sound a lot more appealing than having a diet and exercise. Lots of videos circulating on social media right now about how you can lose weight by just downing a bunch of diarrhea lettuce, hoping to contract the cyclospora parasite. I mean, how dense can you be? This supposed trend, there's even a hashtag for it. Hashtag cyclospora skinny. Now, while most of the posts are meant to be tongue-in-cheek, a joke, officials are worried a lot of people might see this stuff and think, hey, I should probably give it a try. Which, on the surface, just sounds insane, right? But you never know who's doing their research on TikTok.

to the outbreak list, sadly. CDC says Illinois, Kansas, Oklahoma, and Pennsylvania all been added to the list that already included Indiana, Kentucky, Michigan, Ohio, and West Virginia. There have been tens of thousands of cases and hundreds of hospitalizations, but thankfully, fingers crossed, no one has died as far as we know now. So, use some common sense. Let's move on. If you're 18 or older, you haven't won the money in the last 30 days, let's get you qualified as many times as possible. So this Friday, you just might win $100 thanks to your locally owned Liberty Marts. 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All right, to qualify for that cash today, M&M's Fruit Chewies would eventually become what popular candy? If you got a sweet tooth, this one might be right up your alley. M&M's Fruit Chewies would eventually become what popular candy? You give me the right answer, and I get you qualified to win that cash. Phone lines are open. 208-746-5665. Latest from Morgan Wallen up after Mr. Chris Jansen.

open working as they should. Apologies for, well, what am I apologizing for? I didn't do it. Sorry for any frustration, though. All right, getting you qualified to win some cash money thanks to your locally owned Liberty March at the top of Thane Road in the Lewiston Orchards or out in North Lewiston. So if you're 18 or older, you haven't won the cash in the last 30 days, M&M Fruit Chewies would eventually become what popular candy, which is obviously still around today? I love the pink and the reds. M&M's Fruit Chewies, again, eventually becoming what popular candy? 208-746-5665.

0: I'm Sherry Preston. Americans' confidence in the economy falling this month as gas prices resume their climb. The Conference Board said today its Consumer Confidence Index fell to 90.8 in July from 92.2 in June. At the Capitol Rotunda, a service for South Carolina Senator Lindsey Graham. Ahead of his funeral this afternoon, a bipartisan group of senators has announced an agreement to move forward on sanctions for Iran and Russia, named in Graham's honor. Authorities in France have ordered nearly 4,000 more people to evacuate from tourist sites amid wildfires spreading across the country, and that country in parts of Spain. ABC's Marcus Moore has been near Madrid.
1: We talked to one guy, a 58-year-old driver, who can't get back to his home. He told us he slept in his car for the better part of a week because the shelter is full, he told us. So, you know, that gives you a sense of kind of what people are dealing with here.
0: This is ABC News.
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4: I'm Brian Danner. The inland northwest could be hit with winds this afternoon. The warm temperatures and low humidity could lead to a red flag warning and dangerous conditions for wildfires. The National Weather Service expects winds to pick up around 2 p.m. today, coming out of the northwest at 13 miles per hour, gusting as high as 24 miles per hour, peaking around 6 p.m. and dropping off around 10 tonight. Evening humidity will be about 20% with a high around 95 degrees at around 5 p.m. this afternoon. There are still tickets available to Valley Vision's annual dinner. This year's event includes presentations about manufacturers in the LC Valley, as well as a keynote address from Washington, U.S. Representative Michael Baumgartner. Event Committee Chair Mark Brigham says the event will have good information for a wide array of people.
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4: 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Your chance to put your personal touch on the National Christmas Tree is coming up Friday. The Orfino Rotary Club is hosting the event at the Orfino City Park. It's open to anyone who wants to make a natural ornament for the tree that's coming from a local forest and will be displayed in Washington, D.C. in December. The fun runs from 10 a.m. to 4 p.m. There's no need to call ahead. Just show up ready to be creative. In sports, Cody Ells homered and the Lewis Clark Twins American Legion baseball team beat the Idaho Falls Bandits 2-1 to claim the Idaho State AA Legion Championship yesterday at Harris Field. Carson Henson went the distance on the mound while allowing just one run. The state title is the first for the Twins since 2017 and is the program's 40th state title overall. The Twins advanced to the Northwest Regional Tournament in Medford, Oregon. All regional winners advance to the American Legion World Series held annually in Shelby, North Carolina. I'm Brian Danner, LC Valley News.
6: Now the 5-minute forecast, mostly funny, with occasional periods of inane, pointless drivel.
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I usually make it through Saturday, so I'll bet they're off when I flip her over. 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

0: 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This traffic report was brought to you by
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0: stars like John Morgan. Kid myself at 8:12. Now, hey, if you want to win that free staycation at the Hell's Canyon Grand Hotel, well, we're packing our bags. Yesterday, I packed a fan. I don't know if I'm supposed to be telling you yesterday's items. But if you could pay attention, you could win that one-night stay at 100 bucks in dining credit. I believe I'll let you roll VIP style. Check in early so you can relax by the pool. So grab a notepad, piece of scratch paper, post-it note, put it in your note app. I don't care. Just keep track of all the items I'm putting in that suitcase all this week, okay? Friday morning, I'll give you a cue to call in. If you can name all five items I've packed in our staycation suitcase, you'll win. As long as you're 18 or older and can book that staycation between August 1st and the 16th, find the official contest rules and more at koze.com. Today, packing a fan. I'm sorry, that was yesterday. Get with it, man. Yesterday was a fan. Today, it's not glamorous. It's not creative, but it's a CPAP. Have to have it. Been on for like 8 years. It's the only way I get sleep at all. So, fan and CPAP. CPAP is today's item. Monday, a fan. Okay? Keep track of all these items for your chance to win. And good luck from all of us here at Canyon Country. Reddit asking, ladies, what's the most nope thing you've seen going over to a guy's place for the first time? Oh, the internet did not disappoint. One woman says counters and sink filled with dirty dishes. One pan was rusted so badly it broke when he tried to scrub it out so he could make dinner. Oh, man, I'd have never been that bad. Bro carved my name into his wall. Like, that's an instant.
1: Run, run for your life, get help.
0: You walk in and see your name carved into his wall? Blah. Dude had spilled milk all over the floor earlier that day and laid paper towels over it so it was rotting, stinking on the floor. I asked if I could use his bathroom when I picked him up on a way to a show we were going to. He looked shocked, walked me back inside like a man on his way to the electric chair, and that's when the ferret stink hit me like a brick wall. I've had three ferrets. It's, man, they're aromatic. No bed. Dude slept on a yoga mat. He used a bike tire as a pillow. I mean, I've been broke before, but jeez. Told me he rented a room in a house. The room ended up being the garage. And no, not converted. He asked if I wanted some airflow, then grabbed the clicker. Where are you going? Are you sure you got to run off so fast? In his car, the passenger side floor, absolutely covered with fingernails he'd bitten off and spit out. Man, I wouldn't even get in the car. Oh, nice meeting you. Apartment completely empty. A couple of boxes in one corner, nothing in the fridge, not even condiments. I asked, did you just move in? He said, nah, I've been here for like 4 years. Really weirded me out. Yeah, that dude's going places in life, girl. You better turn around and go back. You're going to... fridge contained only energy drinks, ketchup, and one lonely pickle. Better than the last dude. We'd been on 3, maybe 4 dates. Went to his apartment for the very first time. He had a massive close-up photo of my face framed and mounted on the wall right next to his 5-year-old son. Freaked me out, but I held my composure, gave him a peck on the cheek, said goodbye, and got out of there as fast as I could. Probably for the best. And lastly, this woman writes, a closet full of weapons, including a live grenade. It just... No.
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Shane Prophet on Canyon Country as we turn to Nashville. Ella Langley's Choosing Texas, baby, keeps shattering records. Number one on the Billboard Hot 100 for the 15th week. Passing Mariah Carey's We Belong Together and Whitney Houston's I Will Always Love You. Among female artists, only Mariah's All I Want for Christmas Is You has spent more time at the top. So that's some pretty elite company right there, Ella. And it's not the only chart she's dominating. Choosing Texas number one on streaming songs for the 16th week. And the Hot Country Songs chart for a 33rd week in a row. Well, Megan Maroney let us know a few fun facts about herself during a rapid-fire interview. When asked if she'd rather date a hockey player or a cowboy, she chose the hockey player because she's already dated cowboys. She'd love to raid Dolly Parton's closets. When asked about what emoji she overuses, it was the tired eyes emoji. Last internet rabbit hole she went down was learning about how doodles can change hair color over time. And one of her biggest dating red flags? Having to pay for a date. She's able to sign the entire American sign alphabet in sign language as well, which is pretty sweet. Luke Combs surprising about 67,000 fans in Edinburgh by bringing three famous Scotsmen on stage during his show. Brought out Scottish soccer god / Aston Villa captain John McGinn, Outlander stars actor Sam Hagen and Richard Rankin, and then they tried what Luke's best known for, shotgun and a beer. Well, the Scots couldn't keep up with Luke, who finished first, but pretty cool moment. The crowd went nuts. Luke Bryan's new song, Fish, Hunt, Golf, Drink, getting lots of attention, both good and bad. But a California duo, the Doohickeys, have now covered the song with a tongue-in-cheek, dramatic, spoken word reading of it. They slowed the song down so it could, fully poke fun at the song's simplicity. No word from Luke yet, but he's already laughed off criticism of the song, so he'll probably appreciate this silly cover. Jon Stewart, Pete Davidson reuniting to host another one-night-only comedy benefit in recognition of 9/11. Called NYC Still Rising After 25 Years, a 9/11 Comedy Benefit. It'll happen Thursday, September 10th at Madison Square Garden. Sets from John himself, Pete, Aziz Ansari, Bill Burr, Dave Chappelle, Ronnie Chang, Nikki Glaser, Josh Johnson, and more names announced later. Proceeds go towards various 9/11 charities, and pre-sale tickets go on sale tomorrow. Sean Astin says he negotiated such a small salary for the Lord of the Rings trilogy, he couldn't afford his house back in the early 2000s and had to sell it. Previously mentioned making only $250,000 for all three movies. Director Peter Jackson famously shot the entire trilogy all at once, so not really an opportunity for any of the actors to renegotiate their salaries. But I don't feel too bad for Sean. Pretty comfortable financially these days. December marks the 25th anniversary of the first movie in the trilogy, The Fellowship of the Ring. Before that, we'll get the third season of Amazon's The Rings of Power and The Hunt for Gollum in theaters next year. And a new poll asking how people feel about movies being eligible for an Oscar if AI is used. Well, the results kind of vary on the capacity it was used. 34% say any amount of AI should make the movie ineligible. I agree. 26% think they should still be eligible if it was only used for minor aspects of the film.

0: I'm Sherry Preston. Americans' confidence in the economy falling this month as gas prices resume their climb. The Conference Board said today its Consumer Confidence Index fell to 90.8 in July from 92.2 in June. At the Capitol Rotunda, a service for South Carolina Senator Lindsey Graham. Ahead of his funeral this afternoon, a bipartisan group of senators has announced an agreement to move forward on sanctions for Iran and Russia, named in Graham's honor. Authorities in France have ordered nearly 4,000 more people to evacuate from tourist sites amid wildfires spreading across the country, and that country in parts of Spain. ABC's Marcus Moore has been near Madrid.
1: We talked to one guy, a 58-year-old driver, who can't get back to his home. He told us he slept in his car for the better part of a week because the shelter is full, he told us. So, you know, that gives you a sense of kind of what people are dealing with here.
0: This is ABC News.
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4: Good morning, I'm Brian Danner. The Idaho State Police is investigating a serious injury crash that occurred last night at around 9:35 p.m. on U.S. Highway 95 near Milepost 304. According to an ISP news release, a black 2020 GMC Sierra pickup truck driven by a 29-year-old man from Deer Park, Washington, was traveling northbound on Highway 95 at the Spalding Bridge. The Sierra crossed over the center line and struck another vehicle head-on, causing it to overturn. The second vehicle involved was a white 1999 Toyota Tacoma pickup truck driven by a 20-year-old man from Lapway. Both occupants were transported to a local hospital via ground ambulance. The preliminary investigation indicates that alcohol may have been a factor in the crash. The 29-year-old male driver of the Sierra was subsequently arrested for aggravated DUI and booked at the Nez Perce County Jail without incident. Highway 95 The Spalding Bridge was blocked for about 3.5 hours while first responders worked on the scene. The crash remains under investigation. Avista has begun manual safety patrols in Kamei after high fire risk weather conditions subsided Saturday. Before service can be restored, crews must patrol power lines and equipment to identify and repair any damage caused by weather or other conditions. Those patrols help ensure power can safely be turned back on. To help complete patrols as efficiently as possible, crews may use drones to assess lines and equipment in hard-to-reach areas. Crews will inspect power lines and equipment throughout the affected area. Any damage found during patrols must be repaired before power can be restored. Safety patrols are the first step in the restoration process. Once patrols are complete and any necessary repairs are made, crews can begin re-energizing the system. The southbound lane of Lewis and Snake River Avenue will be closed to traffic from the Southway roundabout to the Southway Bridge beginning today as part of the city's 2026 pipeline replacement project. The northbound lane will remain open. To minimize disruptions, a single lane will reopen to traffic as soon as work progress allows, with full reopening of the roadway scheduled for Thursday night. Detour routes along Bryden Canyon Road, Southway Avenue, and 8th Street are posted. In sports, Dominic Canzone had 3 hits and 4 runs batted in, and Randy Arozarena homered, and the Seattle Mariners beat the Texas Rangers 6-4 yesterday in Arlington. Gabe Spire picked up his 2nd win of the season. The Mariner left-hander didn't allow any runs on no hits with 3 strikeouts over an inning and 1/3 of relief. Andres Munoz earned his 18th save of the season with a no-hit 9th that included 3 strikeouts. The series wraps up today at Globe Life Field with the first pitch set for 11:35 and live radio coverage in the LC Valley on 95.5 FM and AM 950 KOZE and in the Upper Clearwater Valley on AM 1300 KLER. I'm Brian Danner, LC Valley News.
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0: Jasmine, Carry On, 9-11 here on Kenyon Country. Well said. A reminder, music trivia is back at Groundwork Brewing, Snake River Avenue this Thursday, July 30th. McBain Entertainment Group going to be on hand with all kinds of music trivia, all genres represented, maybe a little bit of Name That Tune, and the winning team going to score a pair of tickets to Rock the Locks worth $500. So put your musical knowledge to the ultimate test this Thursday night. Groundwork Brewing. You can enjoy some delicious pizza, sandwiches, salads, and, of course, beer this Thursday night. The fun starts at 6. Well, here's a workout hack. Doesn't involve any new supplements, no expensive gym gear. All you have to do is sniff chocolate? Oh, sign me up. New study found guys... Sorry, ladies, I think this only applies to the men. Men who hadn't eaten for at least 10 hours. That's a thing? Sorry. Able to complete more, for example, leg extension reps when they smelled chocolate between sets. Who came up with this study? And can I sign up? Well, the study included dozens of men who tested three different scents. Dark chocolate, milk chocolate, and water? Not much of a scent to water. But the biggest boost came from dark chocolate, with guys completing about 18 more reps than they did when smelling water. Milk chocolate did help too, about 9 extra reps. Researchers found even though rep counts increased, the men didn't say the workouts felt any harder. Even reported feeling less interested in eating after smelling dark chocolate. Researchers think the strong, bitter scent could act as a signal that a filling food is on the way, which helps the brain create a sense of fullness before any food's actually eaten. I just call that a giant tease.
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Joel Swindell, Girl Dad at 9:30. Oh, there's the theme music. There we go. 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Well, I suppose drive-thrus can be convenient for thieves, assuming you don't get caught with your hand in the cookie jar. Like this idiot video making the rounds of a guy reaching into a drive-thru window, turning the key to the cash register, opening it, and stealing money. And actually gets away with it the first time because the employees are hustling back and forth trying to get food and different orders ready. But then he gets greedy, goes back for seconds, and caught that time. Workers come running over screaming at him. He gives the money back, well, some of it anyway. Video ends abruptly, so I'm not sure where this one took place or if the crook was ever caught and arrested, but it doesn't look staged, so I'm assuming it's a real crime that was actually posted, shared, and then lost contact somewhere along the way. This guy now has a criminal record over some stupid noodles. 23-year-old Brian Hunter from Pennsylvania cooked up some ramen last week. And then, like the boss roommate he is, offered some to his 20-year-old roommate, who turned it down. Dude, you never turn down a cheap snack loaded with enough sodium to choke a Clydesdale. Come on! Apparently, that made Brian so mad, he punched the guy in the face repeatedly. Arrested for assault and harassment over ramen. And 43-year-old Jimmy Schumann tried to steal a 23-foot boat in where else? Florida last month, but missed one crucial detail. Forgot to untie it from the dock. So he just kept revving the engine trying to get away, but wasn't going anywhere. So I don't know if the guy who owns the boat left the keys in it or what, but was nearby when this all happened and saw Jimmy trying to take off in his boat. Well, he also happens to be a retired police officer, so he managed to detain the guy, hold him till actual police got there, so Jimmy's now facing charges for grand theft, and it looks like he didn't go quietly either because they also tacked on a charge for battery on a law enforcement officer. Oopsie. Have fun in the pokey.

up another round of the Danger Zone with Corey Kent and Co. Wetzel at Rocky Mountain Low, leaving you with your daily doses of goodness. For the first time in 30 years, a newborn puffin, a puffling, spotted emerging from a cliffside nest along England's southern coast. Supposedly only one remaining colony of these birds that live there. Nebraska family reunited with their dog who'd been missing for 5 years. Turned up at an Indiana truck stop some 640 miles from home. Routine traffic stop turning into an unexpected delivery room when a police officer in New Jersey, Dominic Hodson, helped a woman give birth in a grocery store parking lot. Woman and her husband on their way to the hospital but had to stop because they knew they weren't going to make it. Police officer said he wasn't expecting how slippery that baby was going to be, saying, "It was nerve-wracking. I don't have any children, never delivered a baby, so I really didn't know what to expect." And a California man who went missing in the Pacific Ocean for well over a month, found alive, drifting off the coast of Hawaii. Kai Sato left Catalina Island June 7th, but weeks later, the mast on his sailboat snapped, he ran out of gas, and his phone died, leaving him floating helplessly outside of shipping lanes. Said he cried for days, gave up, felt like a sitting duck as the waves just pushed him further and further from any chance of being rescued. But after 5 days of thinking about it, sprang into action.

0: making repairs to his boat with PVC pipes and kayak paddles, ate leftover oatmeal as well as fish and squid that landed in his boat, drinking condensation he gathered in a bucket of seawater, said, "I was just licking that to survive." Took Sato about a month to get back into shipping lanes from California to Hawaii, where he was finally rescued by a passing container ship en route to the islands last Tuesday. Said, "I was crying and just so happy. Then they got me fruit and water, and yeah, they were just so good to me." Well, he's now staying with a relative in Hawaii, but planning to set off for the Philippines in a larger vessel, hopefully an airplane. My phone died after 2 weeks. What? Up until then, too embarrassed to call for anybody? Learn from this guy, people. And don't forget, lifelong LC Valley resident Julie Clovis is battling cancer, so family and friends asking for your help. Well, you're invited to a benefit auction at the Clearwater River Casino. That's this Saturday, August 1st. It starts at 1. 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And lastly, if you want to win that free staycation at the Hell's Canyon Grand Hotel, we're packing our bag, and if you can pay attention, you might win that one-night stay and $100 in dining credit. We'll even let you check in early so you can hang by the pool. So all this week, I'm packing one new item inside our staycation suitcase. Yesterday, I packed a fan because I got to have air moving and some white noise. Today, packed a CPAP. I know it's not glorious. It's not glamorous or fun, but I kind of needed to live. So CPAP is what I'm packing today, and I'll announce a new item tomorrow morning. So keep track of all five items. And on Friday morning, I'll give you a cue to call in. 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Bye-bye.
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6: Too many politicians are only interested in padding their resumes and their wallets. I'm Michael Baumgartner, and I'm taking on the D.C. corruption. I sponsored a law banning representatives from trading stocks. Politicians shouldn't get rich on inside information, and they should remember that they're voting for you, not their pocketbooks. It's time members of Congress remember they were elected to serve, not to get rich. I'm Michael Baumgartner, candidate for Congress, and I approve this message because you deserve a government that you can trust.
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0: the National Cathedral in Washington, D.C. this hour. Funeral service is underway for the late Senator Lindsey Graham. The longtime GOP lawmaker from South Carolina died at the age of 71 earlier this month. President Trump delivering the eulogy, calling Graham a member of the family and also a critical part of the Republican Party.
1: For more than 30 years, nothing of consequence happened in this Capitol without Lindsey Graham knowing about it. Nothing of significance happened anywhere in the world without Lindsey Graham having a view on it.
0: Earlier at a ceremony at the Capitol Rotunda, Republican Senate Leader John Thune says he'll remember Graham for his friendship and humor. Consumer confidence slid this month, with U.S. and Iran hostilities fueling concerns over gas prices and stubborn inflation. The war with Iran now entering its sixth month, and officials in Japan assessing the damage following a powerful 6.8 magnitude earthquake today. This is ABC News.
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4: I'm Brian Danner. Last Thursday, Idaho Fish and Game Clearwater Region staff safely captured and relocated a young cow moose after it was reported in a residential yard in Lewiston. The yearling moose had been reported in multiple locations around Lewiston over a period of time as it moved through neighborhoods and developed areas. After evaluating the situation, wildlife staff safely tranquilized and captured the animal before relocating it to a more suitable moose habitat in a remote portion of the region. The Clearwater region receives multiple reports each year of moose wandering through communities across north central Idaho. As yearling moose venture out on their own, their movements can bring them into agricultural areas, neighborhoods, and along roadways as they establish new home ranges. Anyone with questions or concerns about a moose encounter or sighting can contact the Idaho Fish and Game Clearwater Regional Office by calling 208-799-5010. The Idaho Transportation Department has modified projects in its seven-year investment program following recent changes in transportation funding levels. Public feedback on those changes, as well as other planned projects, are being sought now through Friday as part of an annual comment period. Changes are reflected in the Idaho Transportation Investment Program. In mid-June, the Idaho Transportation Department reviewed staff recommendations to reprioritize projects and balance the budget as part of updating the ITIP. The current program includes $200 million dedicated to pavements and $100 million dedicated to bridges each year. Projects that are funded focus on protecting and maintaining the usability of the current transportation network. Visit itd.idaho.gov/funding to view an interactive map to learn about projects and submit a comment through the portal. Comments can be mailed to itipcomments@itd.idaho.gov, recorded by calling 1-208-334-8063, or mailed to Brianna Fernandez at Post Office Box 7129 Boise, 83707. All comments received will be presented to the Idaho Transportation Board, which will look to approve the ITIP in September. The annual National Night Out is coming up in Clarkston next month. The celebration in the park brings police officers, deputies, firefighters, safety specialists, and a lot more to the community, all in one place. It's coming up August 4th from 6 p.m. to 8 p.m. at Beachview Park in Clarkston. This year they have prize drawings for all ages, including a Beamer's Cruise for two, a $100 gift card to Jolly Moore's, and more. In sports, Dominic Canzone had three hits and four runs batted in, and Randy Arozarena homered, and the Seattle Mariners beat the Texas Rangers 6-4 yesterday in Arlington. Gabe Spier picked up his second win of the season. The Mariner left-hander didn't allow any runs on no hits with three strikeouts over an inning and a third of relief. Andres Munoz earned his 18th save of the season with a no-hit ninth that included three strikeouts. The series is wrapping up today with the game underway at Globe Life Field and live radio coverage in the LC Valley on 95.5 FM and AM 950 KOZE, and in the Upper Clearwater Valley on AM 1300 KLER. I'm Brian Danner, LC Valley News.
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6: 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I'm Michael Baumgartner, and I'm taking on the D.C. corruption. I sponsored a law banning representatives from trading stocks. 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I'm Michael Baumgartner, candidate for Congress, and I approve this message because you deserve a government that you can trust.
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They're on the way out of town. 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
0: 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Lows around 62 tonight, clear and breezy. Tomorrow, lots of sunshine. Highs around 91. Clear skies in the evening and a low around 63.

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0: 2 out of 3 ain't bad. 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

But Keith Urban, Long Hot Summer, such a great one on Canyon Country 106.9. And if you've been thinking to yourself, I want to be in the loop and I just never am, which is usually me, here are the top five movies on Netflix that have been watched in the last 5 years. Number one, if you can believe it, it's K-Pop Demon Hunters. And I have a confession. I have still yet to watch it. Two, Super Mario Brothers movie. Three, Boss Baby. Four, Minions. And five, Leo.

0: Now, I went over the weekend and I saw the movie The Odyssey. If you haven't seen The Odyssey yet, well, you should. Great movie. Honestly, the graphics amazing, acting phenomenal. But if you have seen it, I literally walked out and I said, wow, what a great movie. Amazing. So well done, but also really big nightmare fuel. Really big nightmare fuel. I remember reading it in school at one point, and but man, there's a difference between reading it and watching it. And so I'm not going to spoil anything if you haven't watched it yet, but just know there are some times where I think to myself, if I go to bed tonight, that will be in my dreams, and I will wake up terrified. And the best part, too, oh my gosh, there was a lady in front of us, and she turned around before the movie started, and she goes, just so you know, I'm a bit of a screamer. And we said, oh, don't worry. She goes, no, my husband gets really mad at me because I'm easily startled, so if I start screaming, don't worry. But the thing is, we all were screaming, too, so it's fine. We all became friends.
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0: Lauren Elena, all my exes. And apparently we have a new term for when it comes to technology and maybe some of the anxiety and frustrations that come with technology. It's called techxiety. Now, it is when a parent worries about their kids' screen time habits or social media, how it impacts their self-esteem, or whether they have a bit of a problem when it comes to gaming. Now, the problem is most parents still want their kids to have access to a phone because they, you never know, you might have an emergency and you need to call your parents, but then it spirals into worrying about too much screen time. What are they doing? What are they doing on there? What do they see? And it's gotten so bad that the survey found that those parents lose an average of 7 hours of sleep per week. That is equivalent to 48 nights of sleep per year lost due to having techxiety, which I use that's too much. Okay, but studies found that many parents are wishing that there were simpler devices allowed and available that was texting and calling but had no distractions. And you know what? They do. It's called a flip phone. Okay, you can still text on one of those bad boys. If you didn't have to text on a flip phone, then you don't know how texting actually was. Okay, you don't know why it took 10 years to just type in BTW. And I feel like we should, honestly, we're just getting computers. We're just getting smaller computers every time. And as time goes on, I think more and more how much I would like and maybe prefer to get like an OG cell phone. Like, not the ones from like the 80s, but like an actual just regular old schmegular cell phone. A flip phone that does nothing but call and text with zero internet on it.
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6: 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Lows around at 62 tonight, clear and breezy. Tomorrow, we're going to be halfway through the week already. Sunshine, highs around 91. Clear skies, lovely evening with a low around 63.

McBride. What if we don't? And I have to tell you, I had so much fun. I went to gameplay and I found an old game I have not played probably since I was like 10 years old. I found it. It was $7 and I spent nothing but the weekend playing it. And oh my gosh, there's something about going down nostalgia and like it is, I've been having the best time.

0: ABC News, I'm Dave Packer. Minutes ago, the Senate confirming U.S. Attorney Jay Clayton for National Intelligence Director. The vote along party lines. CENTCOM says that Iranian Revolutionary Guard forces fired multiple ballistic missiles and an attempted surprise attack at U.S. forces in the Middle East, and says all missiles were successfully intercepted. At Washington, D.C.'s National Cathedral today, the funeral for former Senator Lindsey Graham. Japan's public broadcaster NHK is now reporting that at least two people have been confirmed dead at a shopping mall that partially collapsed following today's massive earthquake. A judge in Georgia sentencing convicted 16-year-old high school shooter Colt Gray to life in prison without parole for killing two students and two teachers. This is ABC News.
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3: Good afternoon. I'm Greg Kraber. Idaho County deputies arrested a Kuski man allegedly possessing drugs twice in less than 2 weeks. A release from the sheriff's office says Thursday, just before 12:30 p.m., a deputy was on Old Highway 7 near Grangeville when he stopped a Jeep for failing to use a turn signal. K-9 Ripley alerted on the vehicle, and a search yielded methamphetamine, paraphernalia, and hydrocodone. 49-year-old Kuski resident Sean Miller was arrested for possession, concealment, contempt of court, and insurance issues, and cited for traffic offenses. A previous release from the sheriff's office says on July 13th, Miller was arrested near Kamiai for possession of methamphetamine with intent to deliver and several misdemeanors, including possession of marijuana, psilocybin mushrooms, and paraphernalia. Well, you can put it on the calendar. This week's Julietta Kendrick Street Market is in Julietta and offers an open mic opportunity. You can bring your best song, poem, or other vocalized words. You don't have to perform, of course. You can also just shop the local vendors. It runs from 4:30 to 7:30 in the afternoon at Centennial Park. Your weather forecast in the LC Valley tonight, 64 degrees, mostly clear, and winds gusting into the 20s. Tomorrow, 95 degrees and sunny skies. Thursday, 99 and sunny. And that's your news.

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